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0: the Kennedys from the coast, covering Crosby, Stills, and Nash with Pretty Girl Why. Paul Simon before that gave us American Tune. Dirk Hamilton in there with Yep, the title track of his 95 release. And the Brothers Landreth got us started from their 10th anniversary. That was the acoustic version of Made Up Mind. Coming up next, how about a little Van back on top?
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0: police from the coast to Fleetwood Mac before that gave us Black Magic Woman, and Van Morrison got us started with the album Back on Top. That was Precious Time. Well, time is precious to all of us. At least we should remember to think like that. And it's very precious for the Symphony of the Redwoods, because this coming Friday night is their major fundraiser. I'm going to support it as MC. 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That adds up to a whole lot of ouch as far as expense. So open up your wallet, come on and join us for a very good time, and support Symphony of the Redwoods this Friday night. 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Coming up next, Santana 3.
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0: mamas and papas from the coast, California Dreamin'. Of course, we just celebrated the birthday of Cass Elliott over the weekend. Peter Gabriel, before that, Games Without Frontiers. Bonnie Raitt gave us one from Dig In Deep. That was The Coming Round Is Going Through. And Santana got us started with Everything's Coming Our Way, reeling back to 1971. I got a birthday today out of the Coast Book of Days. I'll bring the music, you bring the candles. Next.
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0: If he was still with us, he'd be turning 92 today. No longer with us, but he left us so much great poetry, stories, songwriters, a definite ladies' man and, you know, proud son of Canada. Ladies and gentlemen, how about one for Leonard Cohen from the album I'm Your Man from the Coast?

my hair is gray. I ache in the places where I used to play, and I'm crazy for love.

Beatles from the Coast, Love Me Do. And if you're a Beatles fan, you can get a deep dive every Sunday morning with our Breakfast with the Beatles, hosted by Tom and brought to you by the fine folks at Napa Auto Parts Fort Bragg, open 7 days a week. Before the Beatles, we had Rod Stewart with Mandolin Wind, and we started off with a birthday celebration for Leonard Cohen from the album I'm Your Man. That was Tower of Song. A towering talent. That's what Leonard Cohen was. And his body of work continues to inspire. So now that's got us in the 6 o'clock hour. You got Joe on your radio. Joe Sita sitting in for Hugh today and tomorrow. How about we keep this long set of music going with one from the 29th anniversary of The Road to Escondido. This is a new release. J.J. Cale and Eric Clapton teaming up with John Mayer and Billy Preston. Here on Mendocino County's FM, KOZT Fort Bragg, our friends just call us The Coast.

0: Tom Petty and the Heartbreakers from the Coast, Damn the Torpedoes. Grateful Dead before that with Don't Ease Me In from the album Go to Heaven. And we got some new music from the 29th anniversary edition of The Road to Escondido. That was J.J. Cale teaming up with Eric Clapton, John Mayer, and Billy Preston for the 20th anniversary edition of Roll On. Coming up next, how about we do some CSNN?
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0: Tom Paxton from the Coast, The Last Thing on My Mind. Before that, Jack Johnson teamed up with Paula Fuga and John Cruise for the concert performance of Constellation and on the Songs for Maui benefit album. Came out in 2023. And we went back to 69 to get us started with Helplessly Hoping from Crosby, Stills, and Nash. Coming up next, an acoustic evening at the Vienna Opera House? Oh, yeah. 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

0: Bruce Springsteen and the E Street Band from the Coast, Fade Away. Taj Mahal before that would Take a Giant Step. Kinks in there with Dedicated Follower of Fashion. Jethro Tull gave us the title track of his 2022 album, The Zealot Gene. And Joe Bonamassa got us started with an acoustic concert performance from an acoustic evening at the Vienna Opera House that was Driving Towards the Daylight. Well, I'm driving towards the end of my show today. I'm going to do this one more time, but now I'm going to set the plate for Jim DeVille to come in and do his Monday night. And I'm going to do that getting started with one from Wembley or Bust right after this.
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0: This is Joe Cita saying thanks for hanging out with me on a Monday afternoon turned evening. I'm off to Tall Guy for the Mendocino Jazz Society's Jazz Jam, because that's how I roll on Monday nights. Next up is Jim DeVille, and he's going to take you through the rest of a Mendocino County Monday evening, and he's going to also host Acoustic Cafe at 9 o'clock, brought to you by Harvest Market, the best naturally. It was kind of fun yesterday seeing Jim, myself, and Dredd all at the Noyo Harbor Festival. And I think frivolity was the name of the game between the three of us. And tacos. Those two guys were into the tacos. I'm not a big fish fan, but don't make me admit that. So I'm going to look forward to seeing you again same time tomorrow, and I'm going to leave you in the musical hands of Jeff Lynne's ELO from the 2017 set called Wembley or Bust. Good Monday evening to you from the coast.

Well, thank you, Joe Sita, for getting us safely through the last afternoon of summer. It's Jim DeVille with you until midnight tonight, and we are Mendocino County's FM, KOZT Fort Bragg. Our friends just call us the Coast, with music from Leonard Cohen.

0: Well, I certainly didn't see that song coming. Invisible from U2, From the Coast. Also heard from Jacob Dylan and Wallflowers and One Headlight. And started out the show on this Monday evening with Leonard Cohen and Suzanne. And a quick glance at the Coast Book of Days tells us that today is Leonard Cohen's birthday. He was born on September 21st back in 1934. He would be 92 if he was still with us. We sure miss Leonard Cohen, but we've got his music. And we've got music from the Guess Who up next from the Coast.
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1: The familiar voice of our reliable morning man, Dred Scott. Dred and I headed down to the Harbor Fest in South Noyo Harbor yesterday and munched on some fish tacos, listened to some great music, and just had an overall fishy time. We've got music from the Guess Who from the coast.

0: The Rolling Stones from the coast and Sympathy for the Devil. That, of course, from Beggar's Banquet from 1968. Dave Mason was in that set of music, Only You Know and I Know. And we started out with the Guess Who and Share the Land. Jim DeVille with you on a Monday evening. And coming up tonight, 9 to 11, that's right, it's Rob Reinhart and Acoustic Cafe. 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Tonight at 9, Acoustic Cafe, and only from the coast.
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David Gans here. This week on the Grateful Dead Hour, we'll hear more unreleased live Grateful Dead from February 17th, 1979. 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

0: From the Coast Concert Library, it's The Birds, recorded at the Fillmore in 1969. And we heard Turn, Turn, Turn, Mr. Tambourine Man, and 8 Miles High. And started out that set of music with The Beatles from Revolver and She Said from the Coast.
1: Are you tired of the same old tame dinner spots? 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
0: Coming up Saturday, it's our Superstars Saturday. That's why we named it that, is because it comes up on Saturday. And it's Tom Petty and the Heartbreakers, recorded at the Olympic Auditorium in Los Angeles back in 2021. At Superstars Saturday, this Saturday night, 9 p.m., and it's brought to you by the team of Bruce Fournier, financial advisor, and Sally Coppage of your hometown Edward Jones office in the Village of Mendocino. And we've got music from Walter Trout with John Mayall from the Coast.

Robert Plant and Allison Krauss from the Coast, and please read the letter. Also heard from Paul Simon in there, You Can Call Me Al, and started that set of music out with Walter Trout and John Mayall's Piano Boogie. And we are Mendocino County's FM, KOZT Fort Bragg. Our friends just call us the Coast, with music from Eagles.

0: Derek and the Dominoes from the coast with today's musical question. Why does love have to be so sad? Also heard from Subdudes and Do Me a Favor, and started out with Eagles from 1975 and One of These Nights. Taking a glance at the Coast Book of Days, we find out that today is former Eagle Don Felder's birthday, born on this day in 1947 in Gainesville, Florida. And he's 79 today. And one of his claims to fame, other than being guitarist for the Eagles for so many years, was he taught Tom Petty, another Gainesville native, to play piano.
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0: Dire Straits from the Coast and Solid Rock. Also in there, we heard from Stevie Ray and Jimmy Vaughn and the Telephone Song, and started that set of music out with Bruce Hornsby and Indigo Park. Jim DeVille with you on your Monday evening, the last day of summer. Can you believe it? It was a good one, too. Not a lot of fog here on the Mendocino Coast. Beautiful days. And speaking of fall, it starts tomorrow. That's the astronomical fall. Starts tomorrow at 5:05 p.m. Pacific time. And on that very moment, the length of the day and the night are exactly the same.
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0: From 1977, the Rumors album, it's Fleetwood Mac, and I Don't Want to Know, from the Coast. Also in there, we heard from the Steve Miller Band, Wild Mountain Honey. Boz Gags, along with Bonnie Raitt, gave us Hell to Pay. And we started out that set of music with Crosby, Stills, Nash & Young and their classic, Teach Your Children. And did you know that Jerry Garcia is the one playing that pedal steel on Teach Your Children?
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0: Jim DeVille with you on the radio until midnight tonight. And coming up at 9 o'clock, it's Acoustic Cafe with Rob Reinhart. It's sponsored by Harvest Market, the best naturally. And we've got music from the Pretenders from the Coast.

0: We are Mendocino County's FM, KOZT Fort Bragg. 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
2: 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Welcome again to Acoustic Cafe. I'm your host, Rob Reinhart. This time, the long legacy of Sam Cooke continues. A new version of Brandi Carlile's last album, Little Big Town, with Jason Isbell, new and old Sunvolt, plus Devin Gilfillian.
3: This isn't a country album, but I needed to take a couple of ingredients out of the cupboard. 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
2: After college and a stint in AmeriCorps, Devin Gilfillian decided to land in Nashville. He waited tables, did what people do to stay there, got involved with the songwriting scene and making music. And that's what he did, independently at first, then on a major label, with a debut called Black Hole Rainbow in 2020, which came out right before the pandemic. So like everybody, it stunted Devin's ability to launch a career. But he filled the pandemic time with both music and activism, creating a second album, Love You Anyway, in 2023. And now comes the third one, called Time Will Tell, which he calls a soulful country album. Some serious stuff entered into the new work, and we will talk about that and hear some of the new songs as Devin Gilfillian joins us this week, again, as our in-studio guest. Also on today's show, we have some posthumous offerings that have recently surfaced, starting with this alternate take of a song that you know well, celebrating the 20th anniversary of the Back to Black album from the late Amy Winehouse. A deluxe version of the album with live and demo tracks will be coming in October, but for now, there's this glimpse of how Tears Dry on Their Own started. Slower, stripped down, just called Tears Dry on Acoustic Cafe. All I-

There is now a second album from the trio, which is called Tiny Habits. They met while in school at Berklee College of Music, made a debut in 2024, and now Keepers is out. Anything He Was is the name of that song, new from Tiny Habits. And before that, Amy Winehouse from years ago. 20 years ago, the album Back to Black was released in October of 2006. They are going to re-release it. Lots of bonus tracks, some live material, including that demo version, the initial version of Tears Dry on their own, simply called Tears Dry on Acoustic Cafe. So back to Tiny Habits for a second. They've had kind of an interesting year. They appeared for the third time at Newport Folk this year and also sang at Maddie Healy's wedding. Not something that they usually do, but hey, it was Maddie Healy from the 1975. Let's play something from Maddie and his band back in 2022 on Acoustic Cafe.

fifth album from Lizzo arrived this year. Sadly, it kind of fell with a thud. Fans didn't really like it a lot. Critics didn't like it at all. And sadly, it was an album all about self-empowerment and reclaiming her identity. So a lot of strong statements are on the album. Sadly, not a lot of people seem to want to listen. However, you cannot take anything away from her voice. That is Lizzo in the song called A Toast on Acoustic Cafe with string accompaniment. Speaking of which, we also heard the same kind of accompaniment with the 1975's Part of the Band. That comes from their 2022 release called Being Funny in a Foreign Language. Into our archives now. Let's see what was going on around here back in 2016, so 10 years ago. That was the first visit that we did with the Lone Bellow, the first of three. And this was recorded live at the Leon Loft for Acoustic Cafe. Cody!

0: Picture Perfect Harmony. That is The Lone Bellow, recorded live at the Leon Loft 10 years ago out of our archives here on Acoustic Cafe. And just ahead, another one of those great covers from Ken Pomeroy. And our in-studio guest this week, Devin Gilfillian.
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0: In the 1970s, he was one of the biggest hitmakers on the planet. John Denver songs such as Sunshine on My Shoulders and Rocky Mountain High topped the charts in the eco-conscious decade. And Take Me Home Country Roads is now an American standard, performed by country artists, rappers, rockers alike.
3: This old guitar taught me to sing a love song.
0: But there was a backlash as the 80s dawned, but Denver just kept on making music. A dozen albums from 1980 to 1997. Denver has been gone nearly 30 years. He died when a plane he was piloting crashed in 1997. Now you're hearing a simple tune called This Old Guitar from the album Back Home Again, released on the heels of his first greatest hits album. Back Home Again provided four more chart-topping songs, including Annie's Song and Thank God I'm a Country Boy. This Old Guitar is now being covered by Ken Pomeroy. Over the last few weeks, we've been telling you about this Oklahoma 23-year-old who made her label debut last year and this year released a group of covers on an EP called Tonight's News. Here's her version of This Old Guitar on Acoustic Cafe.

Pomeroy with a new EP called Tonight's News. It's all covers and one new song. And that's her version of John Denver's This Old Guitar from 1974. I also highly recommend Cruel Joke, which was the debut from Ken Pomeroy. That came out in 2025. We're thrilled this week to welcome back Devin Gilfillian, whom we've been following since just a bit before his national debut in 2020, an album called Black Hole Rainbow. Before that, Devin had finished college, served in AmeriCorps, a brilliant public works volunteer program for young folks that the current administration decided to unravel in 2025. After AmeriCorps, Devin landed in Nashville and did kitchen work to make a living while making friends in the music world. His dad was, and still is, a wedding band singer. And in Philadelphia, Devin was raised with lots of music. Unfortunately, Devin's debut coincided with the pandemic, limiting his ability to tour and promote the album. But the pandemic period was not idle time for Devin. During the lockdown, he and a huge group of remotely recorded artists

0: created Marvin Gaye's What's Going On as a charity project to fight voting restrictions that were being imposed on Tennessee voters. He also began work on a new album called Love You Anyway, which came out in 2023. And now there's his third record called Time Will Tell. Devin's now in his mid-30s. Life has gotten a bit more serious, relationships ending, and a health crisis with his dad, and all of that helped to inform the new songs on Time Will Tell. Recently, we had a chance to record with Devin again, and today we bring you that visit with Devin Gilfillian as our in-studio guest.
1: After all the years that I have been doing this show, I still have to say to people, whatever you think a Nashville record is, it isn't, okay? But Time Will Tell, it's a perfect Nashville record.
2: Thank you.
1: You got lots of co-writers. You participatory music-making, right?
2: Collaborative, you know?
1: You have players playing at the top of their game. You've got a legendary studio. But it's not the Nashville record you could have made 10 years ago.
2: It isn't. I wasn't ready to make this album 10 years ago.
1: Right.
2: I didn't have the experience or the influence that I needed, and I didn't understand country music on a deeper level than I did and fall in love with it. And this isn't a country album, but I needed to take a couple of ingredients out of the cupboard, you know. To me, it's a Nashville soul album, a Nashville soul record, you know. And 10 years ago, Dave Cobb wanted to sign me to his label, and it didn't work out. And then we called him up a year ago and was like, hey, can we borrow your studio?
1: Can we just borrow some studio time?
2: and he's like, yeah, man, come on. And so, like, it was just truly a full circle moment.
1: Yeah, and it's kind of a testament to time spent in the city, the community of writers and players.
2: 100%.
1: I mean, you cannot do that in your first couple of years in town and go, hey, everybody, join me at RCA Studio A, and we're going to put together a record.
2: 100%. Yeah. And like, everyone in the room were people that I love, and I get to do this life with, and I didn't have that 10 years ago. I didn't have the network of friends, but friends that are amazing musicians, like insane musicians, and also I couldn't make this album if I didn't make Black Hole Rainbow,
1: right.
2: Because I wouldn't have met Michael Harris, who helped engineer on this album, and I wouldn't have had Neil Pogue if I, you know, didn't do Love You Anyway. And so all these things led to the people that were involved in this album. And
1: so I counted, because I'm kind of a liner geek. I actually counted. There are 16 different co-writers.
2: Oh, wow, yeah.
1: On this album.
2: Oh, yeah.
1: 16. And I will assume that that is the product of a lot of appointment writing, which is another thing that you can't do until you've done it a long time, right? Okay. So that kind of thing. And then also just hanging out with people.
2: I got to pick a lot. I got to pick everybody, really, that I wrote these songs with. Definitely hanging out. I feel like nobody hangs out enough in Nashville, you know. And so it was definitely planned. I was definitely like, yo, Rand Jackson, get your butt over here. Like, let's do this. Everyone that I wrote with, I was like, I need them. I need Melissa Fuller. I need Rand Jackson, Jeremy Letito, who I got to do my Love You Anyway record with. And the sense of hanging out felt like, it just felt like a safe space that I was able to be myself and be my broken, you know, broken down self and

0: The song Hold On, Hourglass, from the new album, which is called Time Will Tell. That stripped-down version performed live in our studios by our in-studio guest this week on Acoustic Cafe, Devin Gilfillian.
1: To be real, there are a lot of difficult things going on Time Will Tell. There's a lot of stuff going on. I'm working through a relationship that's not making you happy. We'll talk about that in a second. And then finding gratitude in just being alive and being around and having to confront this with your dad having a heart attack like 2 years ago. That's big. That's heavy. And it reshapes everything.
2: Truly. My whole perspective shifted in, okay, what is important? You know, who are the people that I want to keep in my circle and hold close? And also, you're not meant to be friends with thousands and thousands and thousands of people. Right. You're just not. The social media, you know, it opens this world up that you're not really supposed to be a part of.
1: Right.
2: Your circle is supposed to be like 8 to 10 people that you hold close.
1: Mm-hmm.
2: That became so clear in that moment. Mm-hmm. And also just having my parents, my dad close by in Tennessee, they were in Pennsylvania for a long time. And that is so important to me. Yeah.
1: You have spoken on this program in the past about the relationship with your dad, Nelson, also a musician.
2: Yeah.
1: A lifelong influence on you. So it's, I mean, everybody goes through this if they get confronted with these circumstances. For you, though, I mean, what a foundational pillar.
2: Yeah.
1: Not just as a family member, but also like developing your identity.
2: My biggest influence.
1: Yeah,
2: the first,
1: right.
2: First influence in my life of music. I don't even... The whole world is, you know, faced with dealing with the mortality of their parents and their family, and you know, that's not a new thing, but it was definitely a new thing for me in that moment. And I was like, whoa, I'm not ready for this.
1: Right. Yeah.
2: Yeah.
1: And he's doing okay.
2: He's doing good. He's doing great.
1: Okay.
2: He's in the gym 4 or 5 days a week.
1: And he's still performing music, right?
2: He's still flying up to Philly and playing with his wedding band. Like he's traveling all the time. He missed my my record release show because he was having a gig in Philly. I was like, all right, Dad, you cool.
1: It also reframes. I mean, I think you touched on it there. Sort of your relationship to time, mm-hmm. where you are on the continuum, because all of a sudden it's like, I am not a little kid anymore. If this is happening to my parents.
2: This is true.
1: And what being a son is, and that also changes over time. Right?
2: Wow. I mean, true. It really does. And it's going to, in 10 years, it's going to be so different.
1: Mm-hmm.
2: You know, I'm going to be the one taking care of him. And it's
1: the way it happens.
2: It's, you know, it goes in that direction. And the more life goes on, the more valuable that is to know that when you get older, you can only hope that your parents or your kids are around to take care of you.
1: Right.
2: And I want to take that time to do that, mm-hmm. when that time comes, and be present for that. That's my dream.

0: Glad to be here. That is Devin Gilfillian live here at Acoustic Cafe. The original of that is on the new album from Devin called Time Will Tell. And of course, we'll have more with Devin in the second hour here on Acoustic Cafe. 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And coming up, Ruthie Foster with some cool new blues, Sunvolt, both new and old, and more.
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0: You're listening to Acoustic Cafe. I'm Rob Reinhart. Some new blues now from Ruthie Foster. Ruthie Foster has had a decades-long career and just won her first Grammy with her last album called Mileage, and went right into the process for the new album. The new album is Just Say Yes. This time, the Austin, Texas native went to Nashville, Tennessee, and worked with Grammy Award-winning producer Tyler Bryant, who happens to be married to Rebecca Lovell of Larkin Poe. And Rebecca brought in her sister Megan, who is her partner in Larkin Poe. And they all wrote songs together for the new album. This is Ruthie Foster and the song called Reachin' on Acoustic Cafe.
4: Reachin'.

dreamier sound, the dreamier side of Jose Gonzalez and the last album, which came out in early 2026, called Against the Dying of the Light. That is you and we on Acoustic Cafe from another multilingual, multi-tempo album from Jose Gonzalez. And before that, Ruthie Foster, following up a Grammy win with the album Mileage. Just Say Yes is the name of the new album from Ruthie Foster. We heard the song called Reachin'. There's also something new from Sunvolt that has now blown past that 30th anniversary. They made a debut in 1995 out of the band Uncle Tupelo, which of course formed Sunvolt and Wilco. Sunvolt being led by Jay Farrar, as it is today. The new album is called Sound Signal Serenades. And we'll play something out of our archives from way back when. This song is called The High Wall Carnival Country on Acoustic.

Classic song Windfall from Sunvolt, recorded live here at Acoustic Cafe just as that debut album Trace was being released into the world, fall of 1995. And Sunvolt has kept making music. They have a brand new album, Sound Signal Serenades. Jay Farrar is now 60 years old and still sounds pretty good. Sounds like Jay Farrar. The High Wall Carnival Country, the name of the song, new from Sunvolt. Next hour on Acoustic Cafe, a recreation by Brandi Carlile. The long legacy of Sam Cooke continues. A new song from Iron and Wine. Another posthumous archive surfaces. And more with our in-studio guest, Devin Gilfillian. Live since 65, the Ark looks to the future with a storied history. 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
2: We're starting the second hour of Acoustic Cafe now. I'm Rob Reinhart. Devin Gilfillian is our in-studio guest, returning to the program for the third time this week. We're thrilled to say, with a brand new album. We'll talk to Devin more and hear some more new songs here in just a bit. We're going to start this hour, as we started last hour, with another posthumous archive, which has now surfaced. This is the new album from Prince. It is called Timeless, or I should say, it is the new album from the Prince Estate, as they are commemorating the 10th anniversary of his death in 2016. The archive is massive, as we've been hearing about for years. Hundreds, maybe thousands of unreleased songs, and a selection of them are presented on Timeless, including one of the best songs this artist ever created. It's called I Wonder. If you are looking for a real treat, go look that up and have a listen. I Wonder by Prince. There are archive recordings that span 1977 to 2012, and the album ends with this performance I'm going to play for you now. It was recorded live in concert exactly 2 weeks before he died in April of 2016. How Come You Don't Call Me Anymore, Prince, on Acoustic Cafe.

you feel that? Don't you feel that? Got any way to go tomorrow?

0: two couples that are collectively Little Big Town. They've been around with us now about 25 years, making their debut in 2002. It's a Dying Art is their brand new album. There are some guests on this album as well, including Ashley Monroe. And right there on that song called The Door, it was Jason Isbell joining Little Big Town on their new album. Prince from the new album Timeless. Yes, you have heard that song before. It was issued as a single way, way back when. How Come You Don't Call Me Anymore? But this new live version, recorded in April of 2016, about 14 days before Prince passed away, that appears on the new album, the new collection of unreleased songs out of the archives called Timeless. There is an unreleased song that has now been released as we prepare for the deluxe edition of Hen's Teeth, which was the new album this year from Sam Beam, Iron and Wine, who created not only Hen's Teeth, but the album before that at the exact same time, same sessions, Southern California. One album came in 2024. Hen's Teeth, of course, came this year. And now the deluxe edition that will have some acoustic versions of those songs, as well as some brand new songs recorded during the same sessions, like this one called California Sober on Acoustic Cafe.
1: Poison, Zimba, dose. Kisses that you hear in finger quotes. Among the mediocre, California sober. Dreaming all the water they can drop.

kind of a trippy psychedelic sound on the brand new album I Must Be Dreaming from Alabama Shakes. If you are thinking to yourself, I have not heard that name in a long time, you are right. Their last album was 11 years ago when they released Sound and Color. And they confirmed to everybody they were working on new music circa early 2025, late 2024. And now that new music is out. I Must Be Dreaming. And from that, we just heard Easy on Acoustic Cafe. California Sober before that. That is one of the new songs that will be included on the deluxe edition of Hen's Teeth, which was the 2026 album from Iron and Wine. By the way, if you would like to hear some of those new songs really stripped down,

just Sam Beam and a guitar. We had Sam at the Leon Loft earlier this year. You can find that in our archives at acafe.com. And speaking of the archives, let's dip into them now for a turn-of-the-century performance. We've been around that long. This comes from the late Warren Zevon. It was 5 years after he released this on an album called Mutineer, and it was 3 years before he would pass away. At the time of Mutineer, he was hanging out a lot in Florida with the definitive Floridian writer Carl Hiaasen, and the two of them together wrote this song called Seminole Bingo, live here at Acoustic Cafe.

0: The late Warren Zevon, live in our studios, with a song he co-wrote with Carl Hiaasen called Seminole Bingo. And ahead on the program, we have the next generation of Sam Cooke's legacy, and Brandi Carlile recreates her 2025 album.
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2: That is Brandi Carlile with the song Human from last year's record, Returning to Myself. It's one of several of the up-tempo tracks from that record, but Brandi has redone the song and the whole album, in fact, in a completely different way. The sad and gay way. As she explains, the term applies to the type of music she would be drawn to in those emotionally charged teen years that would cover you in the deepest sadness you could imagine. For Brandi, it was songs like Everybody Hurts from R.E.M., Language, or The Kiss from Indigo Girls, or Sinead O'Connor singing Nothing Compares to You. She goes on to explain you need not be either sad or gay to appreciate the sad gay genre. It's just a way to connect with the feelings. So in that spirit, working with producer John Hopkins, the reimagined version of Returning to Myself will arrive October the 1st. From that, here's the sad gay version of Human on Acoustic Cafe. Baby.

finally making a debut, which was somewhat inevitable. The Three Womack Sisters, as the Womack Sisters. The self-titled debut is now out. And from that, we just heard the song called Didn't Mean Much to Me on Acoustic Cafe. And then before that, it was Brandi Carlile, who has recreated Returning to Myself, which came out last year. The sad gay version of that album is what she calls it. That will be out on October the 1st. Not only recreating that album, but including some other tracks and one great cover, a Billy Joel song that they cover in that sad gay genre style. So the Womack Sisters. The Womack family is complicated. However, if we just focus on the Womack Sisters' mother, that would be Linda Womack, who was married to Bobby Womack's brother, Cecil Womack. And the two of them were Womack and Womack for a time back in the 1970s. But it was a long lineage of performers because Linda Womack's father was Sam Cooke. So the legacy of Sam Cooke, who died in 1964, just continues on now through the Womack sisters. This is a song that's almost 70 years old now. It was issued as a single in 1957. This is Sam Cooke, I'll Come Running Back to You on Acoustic Cafe.

0: The song now belongs to the world. Any artist looking for change has been singing that song now since 1964. Sam Cooke wrote it, as he did almost all of the songs that we know from Sam Cooke. He wrote them all. A Change Is Going to Come, as performed by Billy Bragg in 2002. Live for us on Acoustic Cafe. And before that, another song that Sam wrote, I'll Come Running Back to You, from 1957. And again, Sam Cooke, the grandfather of the three who are now known as the Womack Sisters. And coming up on the program, more of our in-studio visit and a couple of brand new songs from our guest this week, Devin Gilfillian.
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0: You're listening to Acoustic Cafe. I'm Rob Reinhart. It's time now for more with our in-studio visit with our guest this week, who has just released his third album, Time Will Tell. Our in-studio guest is Devin Gilfillian.
4: So also in this period, confronting a relationship not working and not making you happy. And under most circumstances, that is the goal of most relationships. But we often twist ourselves into believing it is something that it's not.
5: Absolutely. And this is where I discovered codependency. Yeah. I read a book called Codependency No More, and I was like, oh, wow, okay, it takes two to tango. And also, she's not the one that's all guilty here. It takes two, and I'm enabling behavior. I'm over-functioning for under-function, setting that as the norm, and it eventually just built resentment and a pattern that we couldn't break out of.
4: Yeah.
5: And she's an amazing human, but we just weren't the right match for each other at the end of the day.

0: and another from the new album, Time Will Tell, shines on you. As performed live by our in-studio guest on Acoustic Cafe and the maker of Time Will Tell, Devin Gilfillian.
1: And then, you know, You Can Hate Me Now, which I will assume is also another one.
2: That one is definitely out of the breakup, for yeah. sure.
1: Is this the best way for you to process all of this? Like, no, I mean, seriously, like, as it's happening, some of this probably after it's over, but, you know,
2: that's such a great question, Rob. Honestly, that's a good question.
1: Okay.
2: I think it is, but also at the same time, it is a little painful sometimes singing these songs, and it forces me to face these emotions,
1: right.
2: and it forces me to deal with them, and it forces me to go, okay, like, I texted my ex, you know, a couple days ago, and we're still on a friendly, you know, friendly terms, and that's the hope of it. Is that we can come out on the other side, friends, and knowing that we did our best.
1: In writing the songs, it helps to center you. I mean, so you're saying that it helps you process the emotions of that, but it also centers you, like, in a space where you're most comfortable. Like,
2: yep.
1: Where, like, what I'm looking at here. It's just like, you got a guitar, you're working things out. Like,
2: truly,
1: that's a place where you have a lot of comfort.
2: It's a safe space.
1: Yeah, totally.
2: Big time.
1: All of this. When you have to set it down, put it aside, do you have some sort of go-to activity you just purely enjoy? It really isn't music related at all. It could be anything. It could be biking. It could be food. It could be television.
2: I love cooking. I do love to cook when I get the chance. I've been in and out on the road, but yoga is also something that I need to do. I have to do. It helps me physically and mentally be in the moment. And those are my main calm time.
1: And does music not enter that space? Do you find yourself, or could a song idea enter that space?
2: Well, it's funny. Like, I have a song called "The Recipe" that's definitely influenced, like, from, you know, cooking and my love of cooking getting into the music, and I'll have like an album on or something while I'm cooking, but I'm in such a flow state. Mm-hmm. I feel like in the zone and in the cooking, I'm not typically like thinking about music ideas. Mm-hmm. That doesn't mean it doesn't happen, though.
1: Right, sure. We have one more song. What would you like to do?
2: I think actually "You Can Hate Me Now" could be a good
1: one. It's a beautiful song.
2: Yeah. With "You Can Hate Me Now," which was one of the hardest songs for me to write. I remember singing the chorus through sobby tears in a room and being like, "Oh, this sucks." But I need Jeremy Letito and Madeline Edwards, those two people. I knew Jeremy was somebody I could just be 100% myself around. Yeah. And Madeline is one of those people who I hadn't even written with her before, but we just hit it off right away. And I was like, I want to write music with you. And she truly got in the room and was like a therapist almost, you know. And I knew that that was going to work.
1: You need a therapist. You're going to write a song called "You Can Hate Me Now." I mean, seriously, let's be honest.
2: You can.

0: You can hate me now. From our in-studio guest at Acoustic Cafe this week, Devin Gilfillian, who has a brand new album. 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It's called Time Will Tell. 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
0: 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And our in-studio guest for the week will be Jason Singer, better known as Michigander. We'd like to thank those making the show possible this time, Leon Speakers and the Leon Loft. 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Ani DeFranco wrote and performed our theme, The Million Dollar Intro, and Ed Magnus just votes in person. 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Till next time, I'm your host, Rob Reinhardt. 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

0: The Beatles from the Coast and Day Tripper. Also in there, we heard their counterparts from the UK, the Rolling Stones, and Play With Fire. And we started out the 11 o'clock hour, the last 11 o'clock hour of summer, with the Talking Heads and Once in a Lifetime. Again, the astronomical fall happens tomorrow, 5:05 p.m. Pacific time. So technically, you still have a morning and afternoon of summer until 5:05, and then it's over. It's fall.
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0: We've got music from Crosby, Stills, Nash, and Young from the Coast.

0: Now, there's a bargain. Well, actually, it's the name of the song, Bargain, from The Who, From the Coast. Also in there, we heard from Robert Plant, Angel Dance, and started out with CSNY, also known as Crosby, Stills, Nash, and Young. And I feel like I've played that song before, but maybe it was just deja vu.
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0: And we've got music from Blind Faith from the Coast.

0: Mendocino County's own Robin Ford from the Coast, and Nothing to Nobody, the name of that tune. From the Coast Concert Library, we heard Jeff Lynne's ELO and Telephone Line, that recorded in Wembley Stadium back in 2017. Sting was in there with Rocksteady, and we started that set of music out with Blind Faith and I Can't Find My Way Home. 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It's KOZT Fort Bragg.
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0: And as I mentioned at the top of the show, from the Coast to Book of Days, today is Leonard Cohen's birthday. Born on this day back in 1934, Leonard would have been 92 today if he was still with us. And we've got some music up next from Leonard Cohen. But me, Jim DeVille, I'm going to sign off on your summer because tomorrow, as I mentioned earlier, the astronomical fall starts at 5:05 p.m. Pacific time. And I'm going to take a little bit of time off, but the next time you hear my voice is the next time I'll be here. I'm Jim DeVille reminding you, it's not coincidence, it's coincidence, with music from Leonard Cohen from the Coast.

All of these moments just might find their way into my dreams tonight. But I know that they'll be gone, the morning light sings or brings new things. For tomorrow night you see,

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This week on the Grateful Dead Hour, we'll hear more unreleased live Grateful Dead from February 17th, 1979. 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

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Our friends just call us The Coast.

Okay, brace yourself. This is one of those big, long legal things we just have to do. Contest rules on the coast. Unless otherwise specified in the rules for a particular contest, all contests conducted by KOZT The Coast are open to anyone over the age of 12. One entry per person per contest. Contests restricted to persons 18 and over or 21 and over will be specified on air and or in official contest rules for that particular contest. Winners of prizes valued over $600 must provide their social security number to the coast. In the event that a winner does not meet eligibility requirements or cannot utilize a prize won through a coast contest, the coast reserves the right to award the prize to another eligible entrant. Coast contest winners can win once every 60 days for all regular contests conducted by the station on air, through mail, fax, email, or on our website. Winners may win only one prize per year valued at $600 or more. Prizes will be held for 30 days. Unclaimed prizes will be returned to the prize closet. General entry rules for contests. Contests conducted by the Coast are open to all listeners to the Coast unless specified in a particular contest's rules as posted on or in the rules aired on the Coast. Winners are notified by the Coast or confirmed when the winner contacts the Coast. The Coast is not responsible for mechanical telephone or fax machine error, failure, or omission, lost or unreadable mail or email service disruption. All contest rules and restrictions are subject to final review by the Coast and may be modified, or contests may be

0: be terminated at any time at the sole discretion of the Coast. Complete rules for contests conducted by the Coast are available Monday through Friday, except holidays during regular business hours, or by mail, 110 South Franklin Street, Fort Bragg, 95437. Send a self-addressed stamped envelope marked Rules. No purchase necessary, void where prohibited. All entrants agree to release the use of their name and city of residence, as well as the broadcast transmission of information pertaining to their entry or prize-winning conversations without additional consideration. Winners may also be required to sign a release of liability in connection with a contest conducted by the Coast. All decisions of station management with regard to the selection of winners, the awarding of prizes, or any interpretation of these rules are final. By entering a contest conducted by the Coast, each contestant agrees to these rules and to accept decisions by station management as final. All entries become the sole property of the Coast. Whew, that's done.
1: Left glove. My teammate John Carlos worn his left hand, made an arc. My right hand to his left hand also signify black unity.
2: Love American style, truer than the red, white, and blue.
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0: David Gans here. This week on the Grateful Dead Hour, we'll hear more unreleased live Grateful Dead from February 17th, 1979. 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

Ooh, haven't heard that one in a while. Ozark Mountain Daredevils, Jackie Blue, bringing us to 6 o'clock in the morning. Mendocino County's FM, KOZT, Fort Bragg. Our friends just call us the Coast. September 22nd, for those keeping score at home, is a Tuesday morning. Now, the algorithms tell us Tuesday is not Monday anymore. And today, it's the fall equinox. We fall into autumn at 5.05 p.m. Pacific time. So you got 11 hours of summer left. Make the most of it. Don't sit on the sidelines. All together now, Dred Scott here, live human being, not AI, in Studio A. Joe Rogalski is at the Coast News Desk at Studio B. Put it together. It's Dred and Rogalski from the Coast.

0: in out.
1: John Sebastian and the J Band from the Coast. Just don't stop till you're all worn out, but pace yourself. It's early. And you can all join in. That was Traffic. Here we go. 6:08 Tuesday morning. Dredden Rogalski at your service. Glad that you're with us. Grateful you could be here. Won't want you anywhere else. Where else you want to be? Yep, this is it. We're going to move from summer into fall later this afternoon. Now, if you want to know what's going on, we have full updates from the Coast News Desk beginning at 6:30 with Joe Rogalski. And also very soon, we'll give you clue number one in today's Racine's Incredible Rock Quiz. And we talk about all kinds of music and play it here at the Coast. Now, we don't talk about ballet that much, but we're going to talk a little ballet next.
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1: From the Coast Book of Days, September 22nd, 2011, Paul McCartney, who you would think had done pretty much everything at that point, added a new feather, musical feather, shall we say, in his cap when his ballet, Ocean's Kingdom, was performed in New York City. I don't know what the ballet aficionados thought about it, but what the heck? Not afraid to get in there and throw his hat into the ballet ring. All kinds of great metaphors here. So here's I guess you could ballet to this one. Mostly written by Paul from Rubber Soul from the Coast.

0: Oof. Hitting notes that only a dog can hear. But I could hear him. I'm not a dog. Santana with Dave Matthews helping out on vocals. Love of My Life from the Coast. And we heard the Beatles with You Won't See Me as we're coming up on 6:20 Tuesday morning. It is time for clue number one in today's Racine's Incredible Rock Quiz. 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If you get the answer right, give you a new, bigger, and better Coast Sticky Shark or a Teeth Richards window sticker or a Coast bumper sticker or maybe a Teeth Richards temporary tattoo. If you get the answer wrong, we'll say, yeah, I know, better luck next time. So this performer spent some time in a band that recorded several still unreleased tracks for Motown Records in the mid-60s. This artist spent some time in a band that recorded several tracks from Motown in the mid-60s. And you're going to have to tell me here, for purposes of clue number one, not just the artist, but the band that they were in at that time. Just so I know you know what you're talking about. You know how this works. 1-800-585-0095.
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0: Here's something else that was made from scratch with love. Rod Stewart from the Coast.

0: He's a homebody for sure. I'm a home-loving man. Eric Bibb from the coast probably wouldn't like hanging out down on the corner with Creedence and all those other guys, Willie and the Poor Boys, and Rod Stewart. Going back to a 60s tune, Some Kind of Wonderful. Okay, it's 6:31 Tuesday morning. Let's go to Joe Rogelski at the Coast News Desk. 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
1: All right, from Cal Fire in Mendocino County, the Boone Fire on Highway 253 near mile marker 1.25. 39 acres have burned, 0% containment. Forward progress has been stopped. The cause of the Boone Fire is under investigation. Caltrans reports that Route 253 is fully open from the Route 128 junction in Booneville to Milepost 5 in Mendocino County. Governor Gavin Newsom has declared a statewide emergency because of concerns of a strong El Nino in the upcoming months. Newsom saying that, quote, "We are preparing for this strong El Nino early because every Californian deserves to be safe in their home, connected to their community, and protected when severe weather comes." NOAA, the National Oceanic and Atmospheric Administration, says there is a greater than 90% chance of a very strong El Nino in October, November, and December, and a 75% probability that it will be one of the strongest in history since modern records began in 1950. Newsom's emergency proclamation requires state agencies to meet with local officials for emergency.

0: emergency planning, to expand public awareness campaigns, and to obtain emergency materials without a competitive bidding process. The Mendocino County Office of Emergency Services is taking steps to prepare for a potentially very strong El Nino. Residents are encouraged to sign up for both Mendo Alert and Nixle to receive emergency notifications. Mendo Alert can notify through text message, email, and reverse 911 call. Mendocino County will provide preparedness tips and emergency information through the county's Facebook page. And from Caltrans, utility work begins today on U.S. 101 north of Willits at Ryan Creek Road, milepost 52.2. One-way traffic control to be in effect from 8 a.m. to 4 p.m. Motorists should expect up to 5-minute delays. On the front page in New York City, the United Nations is holding its annual meeting. One European diplomat and another official, who were granted anonymity, told Associated Press that the world is not in a better place than it was this time last year, and that things have become more unstable. The presidents of the United States, Ukraine, and Iran will be speaking to the General Assembly. Business, the Dow's up 132 at 52,181. NASDAQ's up 107 at 27,229. The Standard & Poor's 500 up 16 at 77.80. Sports and weather. Afternoons.
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0: In sports, baseball, the Giants 5, Minnesota 2. High pressure off the Pacific Northwest will maintain warm and dry inland conditions. Coastal clouds will slowly thin out, leading to a 70% chance of afternoon sunshine at the immediate coast. A cold front will bring rain to Humboldt and Del Norte counties Thursday night into Friday. Hence the forecast for Mendocino County, partly cloudy through Monday, a slight chance of coastal rain Thursday night, then clearing. Patchy fog countywide this morning. Patchy coastal fog this morning, overnight, and Wednesday morning. Northwest coastal wind 5 to 15 today. North 5 to 15 tonight. Lows tonight, inland 47 to 52. On the coast 50 to 53. Coastal waters, Cape Mendocino to Point Arena and out 10 nautical miles. Small craft advisory through Wednesday night. Wind northwest 20 to 25. Afternoon gust of 40. Waves northwest 7 feet at 7 seconds and 7 at 12. Forecast highs, Covelo and Ukiah, 85. Laytonville, 80. Boonville, 79. Leggett, 78. Fort Bragg and Mendocino, 64. And Point Arena, 59. 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Naturally, Rogalski here from

0: turn up those amplifiers. That's Dawes from the Coast. If I Wanted Someone and Alternative Energy Systems before that, Operating on Blues Power. That was Eric Clapton. Okay, it's a quarter in front of seven Tuesday morning. Let's do clue number two now in today's Racine's Incredible Rock Quiz. We've learned so far this singer-guitarist spent some time in a band that recorded several unreleased tracks for Motown Records in the mid-60s. Not someone you would necessarily associate with Motown.
1: All right.
0: But it happened. On this date in 1969, this artist appeared with his current group on the debut of a new live music show on ABC television. I have to say, I do not remember this show, but apparently it was on. In 1969, this artist appeared with his group on the debut of a new live music show on ABC television. It wasn't in concert, I can tell you that.
1: No.
0: 1-800-585-0095.
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David Gans here. This week on the Grateful Dead Hour, we'll hear more unreleased live Grateful Dead from February 17th, 1979. 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

0: Leon Russell from the Cuss, helped out by various British rock superstars, Roll Away the Stone, and the Police.
1: Yep.
0: It wrapped around your finger. All right. Reminder from your friends from the Cuss. Who likes tomatoes? Let's see a show of hands. Oh, I see hands shooting up, all and down, in and out, east, west, north, south in Mendocino. Well, you know what? Come to the Kaya Library today. They're going to be tomato tasting. Locally grown tomatoes.
1: Huh.
0: Various locally grown tomatoes. You can. It's like a tomato tasting tournament, although no prizes will be handed out. But you know what will be handed out is seeds. They have seeds to give out for your favorites for your garden next year.
1: Mm.
0: Homegrown tomatoes.
1: You're pretty excited about this, aren't you?
0: I seem to be. Homegrown tomatoes this afternoon, 3:30 to 4:30. They're giving them away at Ukiah Library on North Main. More information online with our Coastline calendar at KOZT.com. 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
0: Tomatoes. You know where they grow great tomatoes? Right here in California. Tom Petty and the Heartbreakers from the Coast.

0: California's been good to me. Hope it don't fall into the sea. Tom Petty and the Heartbreakers from the coast. And that brings us right to 7 o'clock on your Tuesday morning, the last fading hours of summertime ahead of us here. Mendocino County's FM, KOZT, Fort Bragg. 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
1: All right, from Cal Fire in Mendocino County, the Boone Fire on Highway 253 near mile marker 1.25. 39 acres have burned, 0% containment. Forward progress has stopped. The cause of the Boone Fire is under investigation. Caltrans reports that Route 253 is fully open from the Route 128 junction in Booneville to Mile Post 5 in Mendocino County. Governor Gavin Newsom has declared a statewide emergency because of concerns of a strong El Nino in the upcoming months. Newsom saying that, quote, "We are preparing for this strong El Nino early because every Californian deserves to be safe in their home, connected to their community, and protected when severe weather comes." NOAA, the National Oceanic and Atmospheric Administration, says that there is a greater than 90% chance of a very strong El Nino in October, November, and December, and a 75% probability that it will be one of the strongest in history since modern records began in 1950. The Mendocino County Office of Emergency Services is taking steps to prepare for a potentially very strong El Nino. Residents are encouraged to sign up for both Mendo Alert and Nixle to receive emergency notifications. Mendo Alert to notify through text message, email, and reverse 911 call. Mendocino County will provide preparedness tips and emergency information through the county's Facebook page. From Caltrans, utility work begins today on U.S. 101 north of Willits at Ryan Creek Road, milepost 52.2. One-way traffic control will be in effect from 8 a.m. to 4 p.m. Motorists should expect up to five-minute delays. On the front page of New York City, the United Nations is holding

0: holding its annual meeting. One European diplomat and another official who were granted anonymity told Associated Press that the world is not in a better place than it was this time last year, and that things have become more unstable. The presidents of the United States, Ukraine, and Iran will be speaking to the General Assembly. Business, the Dow's down 31 at 52,017. The Nasdaq's up 97 at 27,219. The Standard & Poor's 500 up 6 at 77.71. Schwartz and Weta, afternoons.
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0: In sports, baseball, the Giants 5, Minnesota 2. High pressure off the Pacific Northwest will maintain warm and dry inland conditions. Coastal clouds will slowly thin out, leading to a 70% chance of afternoon sunshine at the immediate coast. A cold front will bring rain to Humboldt and Del Norte counties Thursday night into Friday. Hence the forecast for Mendocino County, partly cloudy through Monday, a slight chance of coastal rain Thursday night, then clearing. Patchy fog countywide this morning, patchy coastal fog this morning, overnight and Wednesday morning. Northwest coastal wind 5 to 15 today, north 5 to 15 tonight. Lows tonight, inland 47 to 52, on the coast 50 to 53, coastal waters, Cape Mendocino to Point Arena, and out 10 nautical miles. Small craft advisory through Wednesday night, wind northwest 20 to 25, afternoon gust to 40, waves northwest 7 feet at 7 seconds and 7 at 12. Forecast highs, Cobalo and Ukiah, 85, Laytonville, 80, Boonville, 79, Leggett, 78, Fort Bragg and Mendocino, 64, and Point Arena, 59. 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

0: Well, bad grammar often equals a good song. We know that. Is You Is or Is You Ain't My Baby.
1: Mm.
0: Baby. Taj Mahal from the coast. Also, Jackson Browne did For a Rocker. All right, here we are, 7:16 Tuesday morning, yeah. September 22nd.
1: Right.
0: We are transitioning. We're all transitioning, Joe, from summer into autumn. 5:05 p.m. today is the autumn equinox. So that means you have just under 10 hours to get out there, have a barbecue, get a suntan, frolic on the beach, take a vacation, have some of those umbrella drinks. 5:05 p.m.
1: That's it.
0: We go from summer to El Nino.
1: That's
0: just
1: right.
0: Just straight through. as you've been reporting on the news today, you know, the prediction is for perhaps the strongest El Nino we've ever experienced. I don't know exactly what that means for us. Possibly a very wet October, November, December. Well, you know, flooding and whatnot. So I see lots of reports of flooding in your future in the next few months. But we'll have to see because, you know, Mother Nature's a mad scientist. We don't know.
1: Yes.
0: But, you know, with the computer models and whatnot, and this is someplace where AI is probably being very helpful. They're getting much, much better at modeling this stuff so you can kind of know ahead of time. And like a boy or girl scout, be prepared. We shall see. We're going to go back, speaking of Mother Nature, to kind of where it all began next, sort of in the Garden of Eden.
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1: Now, what if back in the Garden of Eden, instead of Adam and Eve, it had been Adam and Maria? How might the world have changed if that had been the case? You can ponder that, because we're going into the Garden of Joy here with Maria Muldaur, Jim Queskin and the Jug Band from the Coast.

0: Yeah. Yeah, that's Paul Simon's Mother and Child Reunion from the Coast. And before that, we heard Jim Kweskin and the Jug Band with Maria Muldaur on vocals and kazoo in the Garden of Joy. And it is now time for clue number three in today's Racine's right. Incredible Rock Quiz. We've learned so far. This songwriter guitarist spent some time at a band that recorded several tracks for Motown Records in the mid-60s, although they were never released. And this is not a person you would normally associate with Motown, but it's true. On this date in 1969, this artist appeared with his then group on the debut of a new live music show on ABC television that I had no memory of. I looked it up and got some background. I still have no memory of it. But it was there for about 6 months.
1: Okay.
0: And on this date in 1985, this artist was part of the first edition of an annual benefit concert that's still ongoing. On this date in 1985, this artist was part of the first edition of an annual benefit concert that is still happening, and he's still part of it. 1-800-585-0095. 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So on October 16th, a new documentary film is going to be in theaters called Musk. It's about Elon Musk, and David Byrne wrote a song for this film called Let Me Sell You a Dream. All the lyrics are things that Elon Musk has actually said. Byrne told Variety, quote, all his own words, no editorializing, straight from the man's mouth to mine. Oh, somebody's ears are burning. Let's play some Talking Heads from the Coast.

0: Talking Heads from the coast, burning down the house. Call the fire department. We got ourselves a winner for today's Racine's Incredible Rock Quiz. We will tell you that just after 8 o'clock. We're just past 7:30 now, so let's go to Rogelski at the Coast News Desk. 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
1: From CAL FIRE in Mendocino County, the Boone Fire on Highway 253 near mile marker 1.25. 39 acres have burned, 0% containment. Forward progress has stopped. The cause of the Boone Fire is under investigation. Caltrans reports that Route 253 is fully open from the Route 128 junction in Booneville to Milepost 5 in Mendocino County. Governor Gavin Newsom has declared a statewide emergency because of concerns of a strong El Nino in the upcoming months. Newsom saying that, quote, "We are preparing for this strong El Nino early because every Californian deserves to be safe in their home, connected to their community, and protected when severe weather comes." NOAA, the National Oceanic and Atmospheric Administration, says that there is a greater than 90% chance of a very strong El Nino in October, November, and December, and a 75% probability it will be one of the strongest in history since modern records began in 1950. The Mendocino County Office of Emergency Services is taking steps to prepare for a potentially very strong El Nino. Residents are encouraged to sign up for both Mendo Alert and Nixle to receive emergency notifications. Mendo Alert can notify you through text message, email, and reverse 911 call. Mendocino County will provide preparedness tips and emergency information through the county's Facebook page. From Caltrans, utility work begins today on US 101 north of Willits at Ryan Creek Road. That's at milepost 52.2. One-way traffic control will be in effect from 8 a.m. to 4 p.m. Motorists should expect up to five-minute delays. On the front page in New York City, the United Nations is

0: is holding its annual meeting. One European diplomat and another official who were granted anonymity told Associated Press that the world is not in a better place than it was this time last year, and that things have become more unstable. The presidents of the United States, Ukraine, and Iran will be speaking to the General Assembly. Business, the Dow's down 233 at 51,816. NASDAQ's up 147 at 27,269. The Standard & Poor's 500 up 6 at 7770. Sports and weather. Afternoon.
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0: In sports, baseball, the Giants 5, Minnesota 2. High pressure off the Pacific Northwest will maintain warm and dry inland conditions. Coastal clouds will slowly thin out, leading to a 70% chance of afternoon sunshine at the immediate coast. A cold front will bring rain to Humboldt and Del Norte counties Thursday night into Friday. Hence the forecast for Mendocino County, partly cloudy through Monday, a slight chance of coastal rain Thursday night, then clearing. Patchy fog countywide this morning. Patchy coastal fog this morning, overnight, and Wednesday morning. Northwest coastal wind 5 to 15 today. North 5 to 15 tonight. Lows tonight, inland 47 to 52. On the coast 50 to 53. Coastal waters, Cape Mendocino to Point Arena. And out 10 nautical miles, small craft advisory through Wednesday night. Wind northwest 20 to 25, afternoon gust to 40. Waves northwest 7 feet at 7 seconds and 7 at 12. Forecast highs Covelo and Ukiah 85, Laytonville 80, Boonville 79, Leggett 78, Fort Bragg and Mendocino 64. And Point Arena 59. 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And more. Rielski here from the coast.

0: Making with the na-na-nas as only he can, Elton John from the coast doing Take Me to the Pilot.
1: Yep.
0: And James Taylor, Today. Need I mention that's a triple word score for those playing along at home in Coast Scrabble. Well, I just did. So if you need to be somewhere by 8 o'clock, you got about 15 minutes. It's Dren Rogalski here. A reminder from your friends from the coast, we're coming up on the November 3rd election, pretty important this year, and of course there's local races as well.
1: Yep.
0: So this evening in Ukiah, in the city council chambers, there's going to be a debate of the candidates running for Ukiah City Council. So the debate is from 5:30 to 7:30, followed by an hour of meet and mingle with the candidates.
1: You get to mingle?
0: Mingling will be an option. It sounds like it's going to be a good time, a good opportunity to get to know the candidates, ask them questions up firsthand. And I don't know why English isn't my native tongue. We know I was born in Iceland, but I've been speaking it for so long now. Anyway, there goes the no-hitter. The point is it's 5:30 to 8:30 for the debate of the city council candidates in Ukiah.
1: Okay.
0: Right there at the council chambers on Seminary Avenue tonight. More information online with our Coastline calendar at KOZT.com.
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0: Really didn't get enough sleep last night. That's my excuse, and I'm sticking with it. I know the working people getting up early, they can relate to that. It is time to get up and step into those work clothes. Subdudes from the coast.

0: Quicksilver Messenger Service from the Costa and Dino song, coming right out of a song about work clothes. That was Subdudes. Reminder from your friends from the coast. Tomorrow evening, join artist and educator Tracy Clark for a mixed media hands-on workshop at Flockworks Creative Center in Fort Bragg. A chance to experiment with a variety of materials, including watercolor, oil pastels, ink, paint, and colored pencils. There are no rules. Just an opportunity to play, experiment, and create from the heart. This is a 6 to 8 tomorrow evening at Flockworks Creative Center right there on Main Street in Fort Bragg. You can get more information and a link to sign up by going to our Coastline calendar online at kozt.com. And Friday night, the Casper Community Center is the place to be.
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David Gans here. This week on the Grateful Dead Hour, we'll hear more unreleased live Grateful Dead from February 17th, 1979. 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

0: Perspective, Jamestown Revival from the Coast, This Too Shall Pass. And that brings us to 8 o'clock, Mendocino County's FM, KOZT, Fort Bragg. 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
0: Let's go to Rogelski at the Coast News Desk. 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
2: From Cal Fire in Mendocino County, the Boone Fire on Highway 253 near mile marker 1.25. 39 acres have burned, 0% containment. Forward progress has stopped. The cause of the Boone Fire is under investigation. Caltrans reports that Route 253 is fully open from the Route 128 junction in Booneville to Milepost 5 in Mendocino County. Governor Gavin Newsom has declared a statewide emergency because of concerns of a strong El Nino in the upcoming months. Newsom saying that, quote, "We are preparing for this strong El Nino early because every Californian deserves to be safe in their home, connected to their community, and protected when severe weather comes." NOAA, the National Oceanic and Atmospheric Administration, says that there is a greater than 90% chance of a very strong El Nino in October, November, and December, and a 75% probability it will be one of the strongest in history since modern records began in 1950. The Mendocino County Office of Emergency Services is taking steps to prepare for a potentially very strong El Nino. Residents are encouraged to sign up for both Mendel Alert and Nixel to receive emergency notifications. Mendel Alert can notify through text message, email, and reverse 911 call. Mendocino County will provide preparedness tips and emergency information through the county's Facebook page. From Caltrans, utility work begins today on U.S. 101 north of Willits at Ryan Creek Road, milepost 52.2. One-way traffic control will be in effect from 8 a.m. to 4 p.m. Motorists should expect up to 5-minute delays. On the front page, in New York City, the United Nations is holding its annual meeting. One European diplomat and another official who were granted anonymity told Associated Press that the world is not in a better place than it was this time last year and that things have become more unstable. The presidents of the United States, Ukraine, and Iran will be speaking to the General Assembly. Business.

0: The Dow's down 193 at 51,856. NASDAQ's up 101 at 27,223. The Standard & Poor's 500 up 2 at 7766. Schwartz and Weta. Amperneth.
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0: In sports, baseball, the Giants 5, Minnesota 2. High pressure off the Pacific Northwest will maintain warm and dry inland conditions. Coastal clouds will slowly thin out, leading to a 70% chance of afternoon sunshine at the immediate coast. A cold front will bring rain to Humboldt and Del Norte counties Thursday night into Friday. Hence the forecast for Mendocino County, partly cloudy through Monday. A slight chance of coastal rain Thursday night, then clearing. Patchy fog countywide this morning. Patchy coastal fog this morning, overnight, and Wednesday morning. Northwest coastal wind 5 to 15 today. North 5 to 15 tonight. Lows tonight, inland 47 to 52, on the coast 50 to 53. Coastal waters, Cape Mendocino to Point Arena and out 10 nautical miles. Small craft advisory through Wednesday night. Wind northwest 20 to 25, afternoon gust of 40. Waves northwest 7 feet at 7 seconds and 7 at 12, forecast highs, Covelo and Ukiah, 85. Laytonville, 80. Boonville, 79. Leggett, 78. Fort Bragg and Mendocino, 64. And Point Arena, 59. 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

The Rolling Stones from the coast as Tears Go By, back to back with Van Morrison's Wonderful Remark. As we come up on 8:15 Tuesday morning, it is time to

0: 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Beautiful downtown Fort Bragg, California, just hanging on the edge of the Western world. This singer guitarist spent some time at a band that actually recorded several tracks for Motown Records in the mid-60s. They never came out. This band was pretty hyped up, thought they were going to have a good future. They were called the Minor Birds, and it featured future Funkmeister Rick James as the lead man. But then it fell apart when it was discovered that the reason Rick James was up in Canada, where this band was formed, was because he was AWOL from the Army. So much for the Minor Birds. But they did record some tracks for Motown Records. Now, on this date in 1969, today's artist appeared with his current group on the debut of a new live music show on ABC television. This was called The Music Scene. Do you remember this?
1: No.
0: This was on ABC. Here's the reason we don't remember it. They came up with this to try and compete with Ronan Martin's Laugh-In. That's what everybody was watching on NBC. I know I was on Monday nights.
1: Oh, yeah.
0: So Laugh-In started at 8 o'clock, so they came up with this new show called The Music Scene that started at 7:30. It was 45 minutes long. And then another new show came out at 8:15. They figured that, oh, people would watch The Music Scene, and then at 8:15, they wouldn't flip over to Laugh-In. They'd just stay with the new show. It didn't work. So this only lasted for about 6 months. It was hosted by comedian David Steinberg, and they had all these different musical events. And on the first episode, in September 22nd, 1969, Crosby, Stills, Nash, and Young were on there doing, I think, Down by the River. All right. So we have a little bit more clue of who it might be. And on this date, in 1985, this artist was part of the first edition of an annual benefit concert that is still going on today. That would be the first edition of Farm Aid, held in Champaign, Illinois. The next one is this coming Saturday in Virginia. Well, put all that together, you know who's there at Farm Aid, and with Crosby, Stills, Nash, and Young, and in the Minor Birds, that was Neil Young. Neil Young's the answer today. Congratulations to Coast listener Jerry Rubio in Redwood Valley. He gets himself a bigger and better Sticky Shark to stick wherever he wants. Just remember, it stays stuck. So we're going to go into the concert library to begin here. This is from, I believe, Neil Young was the opening act when the Roxy Nightclub opened on the Sunset Strip in 1973. Double check on that. If I'm wrong, I'll let you know. But the first of two from Neil from the Coast.

man of many talents. That's Neil Young from the Coast. A couple songs from Neil, because he's the answer for our Racine's Incredible Rock Quiz. Yep. That was from an album that came out a few years ago called Before and After, reimaginings of some songs from his back catalog. That song originally appeared on...

0: after the Gold Rush album called Birds, solo piano version, obviously. And indeed, from the opening engagement at the Sunset Strip in 1973 at the Roxy Theater, Neil doing Walk On. So I was right about that. Still got it. Yeah.
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0: Now we're going to play some Bob Dylan from the coast.

0: Mr. Bob Dylan from the coast, Tangled Up in Blue. It's 8:31, so let's go right over to the coast news desk, check in with Joe Rogelski. 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
1: From Cal Fire in Mendocino County, the Boone Fire on Highway 253 near mile marker 1.25, 39 acres have burned, 0% containment. Forward progress has stopped. The cause of the Boone Fire is under investigation. Caltrans reports that Route 253 is fully open from the Route 128 junction in Booneville to Milepost 5 in Mendocino County. Governor Gavin Newsom has declared a statewide emergency because of concerns of a strong El Nino in the upcoming months. Newsom saying that, quote, "We are preparing for this strong El Nino early because every Californian deserves to be safe in their home, connected to their community, and protected when severe weather comes." NOAA, the National Oceanic and Atmospheric Administration, says that there is a greater than 90% chance of a very strong El Nino in October, November, and December, and a 75% probability it will be one of the strongest in history since modern records began in 1950. The Mendocino County Office of Emergency Services is taking steps to prepare for a potentially very strong El Nino. Residents are encouraged to sign up for both Mendo Alert and Nixle to receive emergency notifications. Mendo Alert can notify through text message, email, and reverse 911 call. Mendocino County will provide preparedness tips and emergency information through the county's Facebook page. From Caltrans, utility work begins today on U.S. 101 north of Willits at Ryan Creek Road at milepost 52.2. One-way traffic control will be in effect from 8 a.m. to 4 p.m. Motorists should expect up to 5-minute delays. On the front page in New York City, the United Nations is holding its annual meeting. One European diplomat and another official who were granted anonymity told Associated Press that the world is not in a better place than it was last year at this time and that things have become more unstable. Business, the Dow's down 305 at 51,744. NASDAQ's up 89 at 27,211. The Standard & Poor's 500 down 4 at 7761. Schwartz and Weta, afternoon.
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1: In sports, baseball, the Giants 5, Minnesota 2. High pressure off the Pacific Northwest will maintain warm and dry inland conditions. Coastal clouds will slowly thin out, leading to a 70% chance of afternoon sunshine at the immediate coast. A cold front will bring rain to Humboldt and Del Norte counties Thursday night into Friday. Hence the forecast for Mendocino County. Partly cloudy through Monday. A slight chance of coastal rain Thursday night, then clearing. Patchy fog countywide this morning. Patchy coastal fog this morning, overnight, and Wednesday morning. Northwest coastal wind 5 to 15 today. North 5 to 15 tonight. Lows tonight, inland 47 to 52. On the coast, 50 to 53. Coastal waters, Cape Mendocino to Point Arena. And out 10 nautical miles, small craft advisory through Wednesday night. Wind northwest 20 to 25, afternoon gust of 40. Waves northwest 7 feet at 7 seconds and 7 at 12. Forecast highs, Covelo and Ukiah, 85. Laytonville, 80. Boonville, 79. Leggett, 78. Fort Bragg and Mendocino, 64. And Point Arena, 59. 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Rogalski here from the Coast.

0: Eric Clapton from the Coast doing Promises and back-to-back with Joni Mitchell's Both Sides Now. If you got to be somewhere at 9 o'clock, you got about 15 minutes. Dredden Rogalski here. Let's do some information obscura. Oh, it's one of my favorite times of year. Am I talking about the fall equinox? No, it's Fat Bear Week in Alaska.
1: That's right. Online voting has begun. It's the annual contest that pits residents of Katmai National Park and Preserve against each other for the title of the most oversized earth sign.
0: Bear. Let's just call it a bear.
1: Oh, okay. All right. Last year's winner, Chunk.
0: Wait a second. If you're in a large creature contest and your competition is named Chunk, you're immediately at a disadvantage.
1: Chunk's weight in 2025 was about 1,200 pounds, which gave him a narrow victory.
0: Nothing narrow about it.
1: All this is the 12th year for the contest. It celebrates the resilience of the 2,200 brown bears that live in that preserve on the Alaska Peninsula. All voting is done online. This is real simple. www.fatbearweek.org. Fatbearweek.org. The winner will be declared September 29th.
0: It's like the NCAA bracket buster. They've got a single elimination bracketed tournament, and the Bears face off to see who's the fattest. And you can actually watch explore.org's live stream cameras. You can see the bears in person and, you know, to help to make your selection. Just so you know, adult male brown bears typically weigh 600 to 900 pounds in midsummer, but then they spend all summer there munching on the salmon.
1: Yes.
0: And large males can weigh by the end of summer over 1,000 pounds. And the females are about one-third smaller. This leads to awkward conversations in the cave. You know, it's like, does this fur make me look fat? I mean, what do you say when he's up to 1,000 pounds? But then during winter hibernation, of course, the bears don't eat or drink anything, and they lose one-third of their weight during hibernation. If only human beings could do that, we wouldn't need those special shots that people are taking to lose weight. So it's Fat Bear Week. Go online and find your favorite. By the way, the bears are not actually weighed unless somebody wants to volunteer for that job, because it seems like it'd be pretty hard. But it's just kind of, you know, you just kind of eyeball it and pick your favorite fat bear. Not sure how to follow that up, although I can tell you, when the winner is declared, somebody's going to be crying some bear tears. So here's Chris Isaac from the Coast.

0: little romantic contrast there for you from the coast. Linda Ronstadt doing It's So Easy and Somebody's Crying. That was Chris Isaak. Reminder from your friends from the coast. We mentioned that there's going to be a debate for the Ukiah City Council candidates this evening. Well, also in Fort Bragg, there's going to be a candidate forum for the candidates for the Fort Bragg City Council at 6 to 8 p.m. tonight at the company store. All eight candidates were invited to participate. The five challengers accepted will be there in person. All eight were also invited to answer a written questionnaire. Candidates who can't come in person but did submit the written responses will have those responses read during the program. 6 to 8 p.m. tonight at Company Store on Main Street at Redwood in Fort Bragg for the Fort Bragg City Council Candidates Forum. More information online with our Coastline calendar at KOZT.com.
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0: There's Mark Knopfler from the coast, Miss You Blues, and that brings us right to 9 o'clock. So let's go over to Joe Rogelski at the Coast News Desk. 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
1: From Cal Fire in Mendocino County, the Boone Fire on Highway 253, near mile marker 1.25, 39 acres have burned, 0% containment. Forward progress has stopped. The cause of the Boone Fire is under investigation. Caltrans reports that Route 253 is fully open from the Route 128 junction in Booneville to Milepost 5 in Mendocino County. Governor Gavin Newsom has declared a statewide emergency because of concerns of a strong El Nino in the upcoming months. Newsom saying that, quote, "We are preparing for this strong El Nino early because every Californian deserves to be safe in their home, connected to their community, and protected when severe weather comes." NOAA, the National Oceanic and Atmospheric Administration, says that there is a greater than 90% chance of a very strong El Nino in October, November, and December, and a 75% probability it will be one of the strongest in history since modern records began in 1950. The Mendocino County Office of Emergency Services is taking steps to prepare for a potentially very strong El Nino. Residents are encouraged to sign up for both Mendo Alert and Nixle to receive emergency notifications. Mendo Alert can notify through text message, email, and reverse 911 call. Mendocino County will provide preparedness tips and emergency information through the county's Facebook page. From Caltrans, utility work begins today on U.S. 101 north of Willits at Ryan Creek Road at milepost 52.2. One-way traffic control to be in effect from 8 a.m. to 4 p.m. Motorists should expect up to five-minute delays. On the front page in New York City, the United Nations is holding its annual meeting. One European diplomat and another official who were granted anonymity told Associated Press that the world is not in a better place than it was this time last year, and that things have become more unstable. Business, the Dow's down 271 at 51,778. NASDAQ's up 62 at 27,184. The Standard & Poor's 500 down 5 at 7760. Sports and weather. Afternoons.
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1: In sports, baseball, the Giants 5, Minnesota 2. High pressure off the Pacific Northwest will maintain warm and dry inland conditions. Coastal clouds will slowly thin out, leading to a 70% chance of afternoon sunshine at the immediate coast. A cold front will bring rain to Humboldt and Del Norte counties Thursday night into Friday. Hence the forecast for Mendocino County. Partly cloudy through Monday. A slight chance of coastal rain Thursday night.

0: Then, clearing. Patchy fog countywide this morning. Patchy coastal fog this morning. Overnight and Wednesday morning. Northwest coastal wind 5 to 15 today. North 5 to 15 tonight. Lows tonight, inland 47 to 52. On the coast, 50 to 53. Coastal waters, Cape Mendocino to Point Arena, and out 10 nautical miles, small craft advisory through Wednesday night. Wind northwest 20 to 25. Afternoon gust to 40. Waves northwest 7 feet at 7 seconds and 7 at 12. Forecast highs Covelo and Ukiah 85. Laytonville 80. Boonville 79. Leggett 78. Fort Bragg and Mendocino 64. And Point Arena 59. 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

0: Rolling Stones from the coast. Brian Jones on slide guitar, their version of Little Red Rooster that they took all the way to the top of the British charts in 1965. Also, the Grateful Dead did Eyes of the World, kind of a lazy summer song, which is appropriate because here we are on Tuesday, September 22nd, and here's the thing. Summer's going to work for about 8 more hours, and then it's going to knock off until next year because we've got the autumn equinox 5:05 p.m. this afternoon. Dred Scott here. I got a reminder from your friends from the coast, and as Rogelski was reporting on the news today, very strong El Nino predicted for this winter. We'll see what happens, but disasters don't always come in the form of storms or floods or fires. Sometimes it can be a cyber attack or a supply chain disruption, key employee losses, or unexpected financial crises. The good folks at the West Center have put together a three-part disaster preparedness series to help local businesses understand the wide range of events that can threaten operations and then know how to respond when they occur. It begins this Friday at 9 a.m. at the West Center, part of the Mendocino County. Part of the Mendocino Coast Chamber of Commerce. You can find out more information and how to sign up. Find a link on our homepage at kozt.com. Just go to the Coastline calendar and click on the heading that says Disaster Planning and Recovery.
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0: This guy's going to be back in Northern California next week for a couple of shows at the Greek in Berkeley from his new surf film music project. Here, accompanied by Hermanos Gutierrez, is Jack Johnson from the coast.

0: very much looking forward to this new box set of early material from Tom Petty and the Heartbreakers. That'll be out soon. Went back to the second album there from 1978, Listen to Her Heart, From the Coast. Also, The Who, I Can't Explain, and Jack Johnson with Hermanos Gutierrez did Drink the Water. Hey, guess what? This Friday is another free film Friday. We're going to be giving away tickets for a screening of Coco, the highly acclaimed 2017 Pixar animated film for the whole family about cultura mexicana and other magical elements. It'll be screened Friday, October 3rd at Pennyroyal Farm in Boonville, but you can win tickets for free. All you got to do is listen on this free film Friday.
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0: Neil Young was the answer for our rock quiz this morning. Here he is rocking it up with Buffalo Springfield from the Coast.

0: if it is. I don't want to wake up. It's a rock and roll fantasy. The Kinks from the Coast. Also, Jackson Browne, Tender is the Night, and Buffalo Springfield's Mr. Soul. And right there, we're going to stick in the old digital bookmark and get ready to turn things over to Kate.
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0: Okay, mission accomplished, more or less. Thanks a lot for listening today. Rogalski and I are going to try it again tomorrow, beginning at 6 o'clock for the Coast Morning Show. So, take it easy. Keep it simple. Don't believe everything you think. Kate is in next, and let's go out with a mini epic here, courtesy of Counting Crows from the Coast.

out of the game. I don't know the people in your picture frame. 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Little by little, we're cutting the cord. 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Oh, no.

Hello, good morning. I'm Kate. Thanks to the guys for getting us started, Dred Scott and Joe Rogalski. And now we're starting up the midday music with one from Dave Matthews Band on Mendocino County's FM. KOZT Fort Bragg. Our friends just call us the Coast.

0: Steely Dan, Babylon Sisters, and Hot Tuna in there, too, with Water Song. Plus, we had Dave Matthews Band from the coast, Gaucho.
1: JJA CPA says be vigilant about phone scammers. Scammers are calling, and they want one thing, your voice saying yes. Because that single word can be recorded, reused, and twisted into fake agreements and unauthorized charges. 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
0: A reminder from your friends from the coast, both Ukiah and Fort Bragg have candidates events going on this evening. In Ukiah, it's candidates for city council at the city council chambers in a debate. That's from 5:30 to 7:30 p.m. Not the only time in this season that you'll get a chance to hear from them, but this is tonight, 5:30 to 8:30 p.m., a debate at the city council chambers. The debate is till 7:30, and then there's an hour of meet and mingle. Also this evening, Fort Bragg City Council candidates are going to be upstairs at the company store, and they will be welcoming you. Now, it's not all of them. Five challengers have accepted the invitation to submit at least statements, and most are saying they're going to be there 6 to 8 p.m., again, upstairs at the company store at 6 p.m. Everybody was invited. All the candidates were invited, but the five challengers are the ones that accepted. And if any of the eight submitted a written questionnaire, they were all invited to do that too. They will have their responses read at the forum. Again, tonight, for both of those candidates' forums, Ukiah and Fort Bragg, and both are in the Coastline calendar at KOZT.com. Allman Brothers from the Coast.

0: The Doors and People Are Strange. And the Wallflowers, Jacob Dylan and the Wallflowers doing When You're on Top. And a couple of sets of brothers. Doobie Brothers, It Keeps You Running. Allman Brothers from the Coast, Blue Sky. And to reiterate the update that we got from CAL FIRE, Sherry tells us the Boone Fire is 80% contained and the mop up is underway, and they expect 100% containment by tonight. Isn't that good? That is so good. Thank you, Sherry Wise of CAL FIRE, Public Information Officer, getting a hold of your friends from the coast to update us and you on the fire at 253 and 128. Now 80% contained.
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0: Paul Simon and a very appreciative audience, obviously. That was Late in the Evening, part of Live in New York City. Also heard from Bob Seger and the Silver Bullet Band, We've Got Tonight, and the Eagles from the Coast, The Last Resort.
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0: We've got another free film Friday for you. This Friday, Mendocino Film Festival has given us some tickets for you for Film in the Vineyards. This is the showing of Coco at Peñarroyal in Anderson Valley. By the way, they are building a community altar, an ofrenda, and they are asking if you would care to bring a memento or photograph of a loved one that has passed and add it to the altar. Please, nothing perishable, and make it small, because they're inviting the whole community that's turning out for the showing of Coco at Peñarroyal to bring a little memento or photo. So something to keep in mind, be a part of a community, a friend of being assembled at Peñarroyal. And something from the boys of Dungeon Lane. Now here's Paul McCartney from the Coast.

stars in rock and roll. They were the subjects that would never grow old. It was a good way to get to know you, a fine way to work it all out. It was a good way to get to know you.

Plus Paul McCartney from his latest release, Boys of Dungeon Lane, that was down south. Mendocino County's FM, KOZT Fort Bragg. Our friends just call us The Coast. I'm Kate. Thanks for letting me tag along with you, whatever you're up to today. How about we do some music from Creedence, right here, from The Coast.

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0: A little bit later on, we'll say happy fall when we officially make it into autumn, but we're rolling through the final portion of the final day of summer right now, and fall coming up late afternoon. Our time is the actual equinox time. And the new album from the Rolling Stones is called Foreign Tongues. Here's one of the songs from the Coast.

0: Bob Dylan, it takes a lot to laugh. It takes a train to cry. Animals, too, from the coast. We got to get out of this place. And Rolling Stones, one from the latest album, the one called Foreign Tongues, that was Back in Your Life.
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0: Sharing was always a big part of the folk music scene, mid-20th century, you know, Greenwich Village, Cambridge scene. And as that folk music grew into the second half of the 21st century, hybridization became even more pronounced, deeper sharing. And that's what I think. And I was thinking it when I was thinking about a Dave Van Ronk album that I had up. Now, I'm sure you recall that in late 60s, Joni Mitchell released an album that included a song, Songs to Aging Children Come, right? And about 4 years later, Dave released an album, Songs for Aging Children, and on that album covered Joni's River. Sharing, like I said. Also on that same album, he covered a Randy Newman song and Teddy Bear's Picnic. He did Teddy Bear's Picnic on the album Songs for Aging Children. Reverend Gary Davis, Candyman, Bertolt Brecht, and Hank Ballard, and this one by an activist, Len Chandler, working with a beat poet. They created this one, and Dave Van Ronk covered it on Songs for Aging Children. Dave Van Ronk from the coast.

0: Originated with Rosalind Roland Kirk, that was Jethro Tull covering Kirk's Serenade to a Cuckoo, Bruce Springsteen's Streets of Philadelphia, and from Dave Van Ronk from the album called Songs for Aging Children. Dave Van Ronk doing what became the first hit version of the Len Chandler song Green Rocky Road is how Dave listed it, the track listing on Songs for Aging Children. But most of the covers since have called it Green, Green Rocky Road. But there's Dave's version of it. Dave Van Ronk from the coast, Green Rocky Road.
1: 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That's this Friday, Symphony of the Redwoods Fall Fiesta.
0: Looks like we've got a pretty good shot at the weather for Friday for the Fall Fiesta and whatever else you're getting involved with through the weekend. What we're looking at right now is a bump up in temperatures the next couple of days, but I mean a little bump. We're talking 80s and 90s and then starting to come back down again to the 70s and 80s on Friday. Coastal zone will, of course, be 60s and 70s. You know, you can check the weather for anywhere you are planning on being. It's easy. 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

Donovan, Wear Your Love Like Heaven. Also, U2 with Desire. Fleetwood Mac did Gold Dust Woman for us. And from John Mayer, acoustic version of Speak For Me. Mendocino County's FM, KOZT Fort Bragg. Our friends just call us The Coast. I'm glad you're here. Thank you for spending some time with me today. I'm Kate, and I've got music from the Birds. Shall we just make it a long set? Okay, let's do Birds from the Coast.

0: Jackson Browne, that girl could sing. Little Feet, All That You Dream, and from the Birds from the Coast, Turn, Turn, Turn. A little bit ago, we heard Donovan in that set, and I got to thinking about how much I enjoyed last Saturday's Donovan show from Anaheim Convention Center in September 1967. That's often true of what we have for you on Superstars. Some of my favorite live shows, and we get to have them, relive them on Saturday nights, on Saturday Night Superstars, brought to you by Bruce Fournier, financial advisor, and Sally Coppedge of your hometown Edward Jones in the Village of Mendocino. Coming up this Saturday, this is another good one. This one you heard as it happened here on the coast in 2002 from Olympic Auditorium in Los Angeles, Tom Petty and the Heartbreakers and The Last DJ. Join us for The Last DJ live from Olympic Auditorium in 2002. We'll have that Saturday night at 9.
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0: This is from the album Carry the Light, which included a number of guest artists. But on this one, he plays everything himself. This is Peter Frampton from the Coast.

0: Sting, You Still Touch Me. John Mayall with Room to Move and Elton John doing Honky Cat. Plus, from Peter Frampton, that is from his latest album called Carry the Light, the song At the End of the Day. So the call has gone out, as it does every year, for cold weather items. And we're talking warm winter outerwear and tents. They're looking for tents for our unsheltered neighbors, requesting gently used jackets and sweaters and scarves and pants in all sizes, ages, colors, genders, anything. 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If you need that information again or a locator, we've got it for you listed as cold weather items needed.
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0: Robert Plant, I Believe, Al Green from the Coast, Take Me to the River, and REM did Fall on Me. You know about the new building out on the coastal headlands off Fort Bragg? If you walk the coastal trail, you've no doubt seen it being built. And if you don't walk the coastal trail, but you go out to the south end, you would have seen it from there as they got the building done and now are celebrating the opening of the Whale House Laboratory. This is where that 73-foot blue whale skeleton is being articulated and available for viewing. You can look at those blue whale bones as part of the ribbon-cutting grand opening kind of event that's going on October 18th. I hope that you're already putting this on your calendar. October 18th, and they are trying to do some serious fundraising before that so that they can get everybody out there, have some food and some drinks. They've got a live auction and raffle they're planning on and getting that whale skeleton ready for us to view over the next length of time. You can read all about it in social media from Noyo Center for Marine Science. Also in our coastline calendar at KOZT.com, but look for it and put it on your calendar for October 18th. And it's a reminder from your friends from the coast.
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0: Grateful Dead, Ship of Fools from the Coast tonight. Grateful Dead Hour every Tuesday night. Also heard from David Byrne in their part of American Utopia live on stage. Everybody's Coming to My House. And Counting Crows with an acoustic version of Scarecrow. They did that in the Greek Theater in Los Angeles, a sound check. Getting ready for a show, that acoustic version of Scarecrow. Hey, Grateful Dead, yeah. Tuesday nights every week, David Gans with some of What's Up with the Grateful Dead and the extended families. He'll have that for you again tonight. 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
0: Celebrating a 20th anniversary with the reissue of the album that J.J. Cale and Eric Clapton finally brought their Mutual Admiration Society into the studio to create. The album that they released called Road to Escondido did have a few things that they recorded for the sessions that they then did not release. And since they were bringing some of that out on the 20th anniversary edition, Clapton went back in the studio and recorded some extra guitar soloing. So we got all of that coming to bear on this first song we've heard from the 20th anniversary edition. And by the way, this one also features a couple of other friends in the studio helping them create. This is J.J. Cale and Eric Clapton from Road to Escondido with John Mayer and Billy Preston from the Coast.

0: There's Phil Oakes. I Ain't Marching Anymore. King Crimson did Walking on Air for us. David Gilmour, his version of Here, There, and Everywhere. And from J.J. Cale and Eric Clapton. That is Roll On, the 20th anniversary edition of Road to Escondido, coming out in an enhanced edition. And three previously unreleased songs from those original recording sessions. Plus, they've got some live tracks that they tucked in, new liner notes, and like I said earlier, some new guitar recording from Eric Clapton, too. You know what Clapton said about J.J. Cale, I'm sure. But they're including this comment in the release of the 20th anniversary edition. Some people are unaware of how important J.J. is in what Clapton called the tree of the musical history of the U.S. and the world, and the effect he's had on people in the way they play and sing and make records. Eric Clapton on J.J. Cale. Straight ahead here, we got a new one from Train.
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0: Bringing out the new album called Mad Dog in the Fog, first, they brought out the title song, Train. New from the coast.

0: Traffic feeling all right. And the Rolling Stones in there with Honky Tonk Women. The band Across the Great Divide and new music from Train from the Coast. The new album is called Mad Dog in the Fog. And that was the title song. Got a reminder for you from your friends from the coast. We're almost there, as a matter of fact. It's this coming Sunday, the longest table, Fort Bragg. This is a free community celebration. It was great last year, and it's happening again this year, bringing neighbors together and helping to foster stronger connections in the community. It's a free event. Again, it's this coming Sunday, the 27th, from 1 to 5 p.m. on Franklin Street in downtown Fort Bragg. Two long welcoming tables stretching down Franklin Street, neighbors and friends, laughter and good food. It's free, but you'll want to reserve your table space, and there is a link to do that in the Coastline calendar at KOZT.com. This year, they're also going to have a table decorating and costume contest, and there'll be prizes, and there'll be music, and it's all happening downtown Fort Bragg at the corner of Laurel and Franklin Street. A reminder from your friends from the coast, the longest table, Fort Bragg.
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0: A few captured in performance right here out of the concert library. We're starting a set with Don Henley from the coast.

Thank you. 1, 2, 1, 2, 3, 4.

That was The Last DJ, and that's the show we're going to have for you coming up on Saturday Night Superstars this week. That was a show you heard as it happened right here on the coast. The Last DJ live from Tom Petty and the Heartbreakers. John Mellencamp with My Sweet Love from his release Life, Death, Live, and Freedom. Dan Hicks and the Hot Licks. That was out of Alive and Lickin', I Got Mine. And Don Henley did that on The Late Show with Stephen Colbert in September 21st, 2015. That version of New York Minute. Superstars, 9 o'clock on Saturday night this week with Tom Petty and the Heartbreakers, The Last DJ, live at the Olympic Theater in L.A. Mendocino County's FM, KOZT, Fort Bragg. Our friends just call us the Coast. And the Allman Brothers are going to keep us going from the Coast.

Tom Petty and the Heartbreakers from The Last DJ live at the Olympic Auditorium, October 16th, 2002.

0: The Guess Who and No Time. From the Coast, Richard Thompson did Crawl Back Under My Stone. And from the Allman Brothers, we had Wasted Words. Well, I think it's time that we get up and move. That's no waste of time. We all need to do more of that. Sit less, move more. We talk about it every weekday afternoon about this time. And this is one of those moments where we have a set of three songs that are going to make us all want to do exactly that. Get up and move. You ready for that? Me too. Let's get to some music for our set for everybody up. 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
0: And here we go, reaching back to They Call Me the Fat Man, a collection from Fats Domino, kicking off our set for everybody up. From the Coast.

0: Steve Miller Band from the Coast and Ain't That Lovin' You Baby. That finishes our set for Everybody Up for this Tuesday afternoon. Got another one coming around tomorrow because we do it every day, Monday through Friday. Today it was Steve Miller Band, Ain't That Lovin' You Baby, Marvin Gaye and Tammy Terrell, California Soul, and Fats Domino from the Coast, I Hear You Knockin'. So tomorrow, be here in the 2 o'clock hour to dance with me again. Today was a little bit on the slinky side, huh? Well, let's see what we can come up with for tomorrow. We do it every weekday afternoon to remind ourselves that we pretty much all sit too much, need to get up more often, and we might as well dance and have fun if you can do that in the situation you're in, but do something to change the position of your physical being, and it'll help your mental being too. So tomorrow, Everybody Up comes back around in the 2 o'clock hour, once again brought to you by Mendocino Coast Clinics. 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
0: Sounds like another good fundraising time for NoahCon and the Folk and Fairways event. This is from The Great Divide. NoahCon from the Coast.

They're bouncing on the dash, a cup of burnt coffee and a check to cash. I had the brains for a shitty job, but you got the taste of a county cop, a pack of cigarettes and a round of golf. Make a living.

0: Chris Isaac and San Francisco Days from the Coast. Linda Ronstadt, Ooh Baby Baby. Jimi Hendrix Experience, Remember. And from Noah Kahan, Paid Time Off. Well, time for me to be off the radio and let Joe Sita in to be on the radio. He's filling in for Hugh Connolly for a few days. He's taken over here today in just a few. In fact, after I get one going from Bruce Hornsby. And that's after this.
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0: Thank you for listening and hanging out with me here on a Tuesday afternoon. Here comes Joe Sita filling in for Hugh Connolly after this one from Bruce Hornsby and the Noisemakers. Whatever else you're doing, try to do some good along your way, okay? And always, please, be kind. Thanks. Bruce Hornsby and the Noisemakers from the Coast.

You're very kind. I was born like this. I had no choice. I was born with the gift of a golden voice. 27 from the

Don't ever stop. Sing me to bed and sing me through the morning. Because

this to himself. Do you want to hear the answer? Are you truly hungry for the answer? Then you're just the people I want to tell it to. Because it's a rare thing to come upon this. I'm going to let you in on it now.

Well, with a big thank you to Kate and a good Tuesday afternoon to you. You got Joe on your radio. Joe Seda here sitting in for Hugh one more day. Hugh will be back with his big old bag of music tomorrow. And in the meantime, we're going to have some fun. There is, according to the National Weather Service, a chance of rain on this coming Thursday night. So I figured I'd start off with something potentially weather appropriate, because you never know if it will or won't. So I'm going to start my portion of a Tuesday afternoon off with Don Henley here on Mendocino County's FM

0: Doobie Brothers from the coast, lighting up the late show in June of 2025 with Listen to the Music. Hot Tuna before that, and another one from the Coast Concert Library. That was Hesitation Blues. And we start off with Don Henley from the Unplugged Collection, Come Rain or Come Shine. Three in a row from the Coast Live Library. Coming up next, I got a Grammy winner to share with you right after this.
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0: You may have first heard of this next artist when he was a band leader on late night TV, but since he went solo, if you will, and his 2025 release won a Grammy, he's now put out two albums since then. But here's the one that brought the Grammy home. John Batiste from the Coast.

0: Eric Clapton from the Coast, No Alibis. Crosby, Stills, and Nash before that with Marrakesh Express, the song that made Stephen Stills leave the Hollies because they wouldn't cover it. And John Batiste won a Grammy with a first song in the set, the title track, Big Money, from his 2025 release. Coming up next, we're going to go climb Elephant Mountain.
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0: Paul Simon from the Coast, Slip Sliding Away. Just like summer, you know, today is the autumnal equinox. Happens at 5:05 this afternoon, so you and I can celebrate that together. So I hope you'll be still with me at that point. Fleetwood Mac gave us Albatross, and Yugbloods got that started with one from the Elephant Mountain release. That was Sunlight.
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0: One of the longest running shows that we have on the coast is Breakfast with the Beatles. Happens every Sunday morning from 8 to 10 and hosted by Tom, usually, and he does it like nobody else. Sunday mornings, 8 to 10, and it's brought to you by Napa Auto Parts Fort Bragg, open 7 days a week. We're going to hear one right now from Rubber Soul from the coast.

Birds from the Coast 8 miles High. Bruce Springsteen before that with Hello Sunshine. Rod Stewart gave us Have You Ever Seen the Rain? Well, we might see some on Thursday night, but the jury's still out on that. Jackson Browne before that gave us Some Bridges, and the jury came in on that one. Some bridges do exist. And Beatles got us started with Michelle from the Rubber Soul release. And according to the Coast Book of Days, it was on this date in 1967 that the Beatles made the cover of Time magazine as an abstract sculpture. There you go. You can't make this stuff up. But you can head into the 4 o'clock hour. You got Joe on your radio. Joe Seedy here, subbing for Hugh one more day. Hugh will be back with his big old bag tomorrow. And right now, how about we do one for the anniversary of the birth of the Peace Corps, born on this date 65 years ago today. How about we celebrate with David Bowie and Brian Eno here on Mendocino County's FM, KOZT Fort Bragg. Our friends just call us The Coast.

0: America from the coast. That's Ventura Highway, as produced by Beatles producer George Martin. Argent, before that, gave us Hold Your Head Up. And David Bowie teamed up with Brian Eno from the 77 release. We heard the title track, Heroes. And I said, Peace Corps birthday, because I believe them to be heroes. Another hero? How about Abraham Lincoln gave the Emancipation Proclamation 164 years ago today? There's another hero. Coming up next, a local hero. How about this next one was recorded in Bill Bottrell's Casper Studios. But first, check this out.
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0: Local heroes? Oh, yeah. Folks like Bill Bottrell, who actually brought Tom Petty to record in Casper. There's a local hero. This one was released on The Best of Everything. Tom Petty and the Heartbreakers, recorded locally from the coast.

0: Elton John, From the Coast, Goodbye Yellow Brick Road. Kinks before that with Waterloo Sunset, and we started off with Tom Petty and the Heartbreakers with one from The Best of Everything. That was For Real, and that was recorded in Bill Bottrell's Casper Studios. Coming up next, I'm going to cue up some Mark Knopfler and talk about something happening on Friday night.
1: Years ago, most truck stops were forced to replace their underground storage tanks with improved designs to help prevent leakage of diesel fuel to the subsurface environment. Almost all replaced tanks were found to have leaked, resulting in significant contamination of soil and groundwater. The only cleanup technology then involved expensive digging up of contaminated soil and its transport to a licensed off-site landfill. J2 environmental engineers realized that indigenous or normal soil bacteria could eat the diesel since it was basically organic carbon. But what inhibited the bacteria from doing so was that they needed a correct ratio of carbon to oxygen to water, and there was simply too much carbon. The bacteria were essentially smothered in food. The engineers thus placed the contaminated soil as a pile onto a ventilation system to add oxygen after pre-wetting the pile to add water. The approach worked, reducing the contamination to acceptable concentrations in only a few days at a relatively low cost. J2 Environmental, enhance your environment.
0: I'm going to be doing an event with Willits Mayor and former Sheriff Tom Almond on Friday, and was asked about the dress code. And I said, well, maybe we can get the dress code here in the song from Mark Knopfler, From the Coast.

J.J. Cale from the Coast Magnolia from the 72 release called Naturally. Robert Plant before that with 29 Palms. And Mark Knopfler started us off with dress code advice. Don't forget your hat. And speaking of dress code, I hope you'll get your finest duds on and come join me and Tom Allman on Friday night at the Casper Community Center. Symphony of the Redwoods has been delivering beautiful symphonic music to the coast for over 40 years. And this Friday, they present their Fall Fiesta from 5 to 8 at the Casper Community Center. There will be raffle prizes and a live auction with Tom Allman as the auctioneer and yours truly, Joe Sita, as the master of ceremonies. 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That's this Friday, Symphony of the Redwoods Fall Fiesta. I think this is my third Fall Fiesta in a row, and it's been a great time and a better time every successive year. And yeah, when you put Tom Allman and I in the same room, it can be a little dangerous, but it can also raise a whole lot of money for a very good cause, and that's keeping classical music and symphonic music on our coast. So please consider joining us on Friday night. Right now, from the album Sob Rock, it's John Mayer from the coast.